0: Tower 1's on scene at a one car MVA high speed lane. Just past E7 seconds.
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0: 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East 26 West, 90 West, Superior Ramp.

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4: 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The truck will be remaining on the scene. CPD and EMS are also on the scene.
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0: 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I'm going to reboot.
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1: 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The entrance opportunity corridor is closed. Copy that.
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0: 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What's your location, Cap?
7: 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I'm just south of Lorraine and West 65th by the bridge. Just south of Michael's Own Rec Center. It's going to be for a 33-year-old male, sudden illness, incontinence.
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3: 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They're en route to the prospective locations. To also be advised, Mel is autistic and has a small psych history.
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0: 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Companies remaining on scene. 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
2: Sure, Red.
1: Go ahead.
2: Is there any way we could please copy this? The fire is awesome. We need their help getting in the apartments in this building.
1: Absolutely.
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1: 39, go ahead.
3: 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Is there any more information for the chief plan or anything?
1: Captain 2 came upon this individual, 39 male, incontinent. Also, he has a history of psych and autistic.
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2: On 2.
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2: 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Sorry about that.

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0: Yeah, we're up here on the 6th floor in a ballroom. We do have a female patient actively seizing. She does have a history of epilepsy. Also a history of diabetes. We're just getting a rest of vitals right now. Everything else seems pretty stable. Copy. We're catching the elevator now. We'll see you in a minute or two.
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2: 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Go ahead. 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

0: 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Where'd you rub that?
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0: Hey Chief, this is Ladder 36. We're on scene with CPD over on Shaker Boulevard at an apartment complex. They responded to a report of somebody being locked into an apartment. Upon their investigation, they found out that the property management actually screwed the door shut with somebody inside there. They are wondering, I guess their boss is asking if you need to do some sort of report for this incident due to a fire code violation of some sort. Not that I'm aware of. As far as there's a fire code violation, someone locked in a room, is that what you're saying?
1: 20.
2: 20, I have one for you.
1: Copy.
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0: That's what they're asking, if it is violating some sort of a fire code. I told them we'd probably have to refer to our Fire Prevention Bureau. I don't know if you need to make that referral.
3: 3.
2: 3. 3 be advised. Medic 20 is responding. East 142 in Kinsman for an MCA.
1: Copy. 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

0: 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Okay.
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4: We're blocking for the tow truck right now. 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
2: 2-4, about 2 minutes.
1: 2 minutes, yeah.

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1: Crucifixion quarters.
2: 26.
0: Firefighter Medic 20.
3: 20.
0: Medic 20, I got one for you.
3: Where are we at?
4: 11, a few more for Delta Medical. Abby.
0: Go ahead.
3: Yeah, this is going to be a DOA. I'm just waiting on these units to get here.
0: Copy that, Kev. Kev, you got an approximate 80.
3: Not yet. Just a mail. Just when I get the unit here, we'll do some investigation. We'll get back to you. A better update as soon as we can.
0: Copy.
5: Are you restroom doing?

0: 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Is that the same run we were just on?
1: Negative.
0: Copy, responding. Tower's on roll.
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0: 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They're going to need first guide.
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0: Either way, we got blood, whole blood running. Can we get a time?
1: And if you got nothing else, we go UTL it.
2: UTL. I'm sorry, Captain 3, go get.
3: 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Tower 10 to check the area. We find nothing. Neither is EV Mouse. We'll be in service 62.
1: Copy.
2: Red Center to Captain 3. I'm sorry, I didn't copy your traffic.
0: Just saying we had whole blood started. It's possibly a 30-year-old male going to be critical to UH.
2: Red, we have one UH, tire driving. Serious, 35-year-old male. Copy that.

0: Front Center, Captain 3, we're getting reports there's a second meal shot at that location. Front Center, Medic 4-1.
1: 4-1. We have to post off of that.
0: 4-1, I have one for you. Captain 3, I'm sending 41. Let me know if you keep them coming.
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0: 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Second patient found.
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1: Captain 3, they were less than 2 minutes out. They should be there momentarily.
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0: 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We'll get in.
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1: Center Medic 41, Captain 3 is on scene there. 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

0: Breast center captain 3, did whole blood get initiated for the second patient, and what is the condition?
1: Yes, ma'am. The patient's going to be critical, but no blood was on the other apparatus as everybody was leaving. Or did we find out this gentleman was here? So no blood will be hung on this patient.
0: Copy. Thank you, Sarah.

0: 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And
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0: The next time I got one for you.

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0: 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We are at the corner of Wade Park and 105th Street. Are you safe? For now, patient side of the ambulance attempting to fight my partner. Keeps running out into traffic.
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1: 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I need you to respond. 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We got a patient.
2: Oh, yeah.

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1: Affirmative, Medic 31, I need you to respond to Wade Park at East 105. 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
0: Okay.

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1: Okay.
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1: 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Quick delay, pressure.

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0: Dispatch, truck 36 in service, 311.
2: Yeah, so he posted up with, I live on 105 Magnolia, so, yeah, calling with a cop, calling in a second.
1: Copy that, I will cancel all the responding units.
2: Like I said, I will say.
0: Here's your 36 back.
1: Better to be safe and not sorry.
0: Yes,
1: Medic 31, you're clear.
2: But of course.
3: 33, any updates?
4: Hold on.
0: 110, wheels roll.
1: Medic 33, nothing yet.
3: Okay.
1: Try center campus.
3: Okay.
1: Try center campus in one.
4: Yeah, I heard a big one. I'll come in service.

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1: 33.
0: Three, three, for police. This is going to be a 45-year-old female bleeding from the head. She is in the lobby. We have the imagery on scene and police.
1: Copy, thank you.

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1: Rescue 1.
3: Hey, could you start RK Police? It's at the bus stop here. Possible site.
2: Okay.
4: Say, we just pulled up. Like I said, if the captain could meet us here for that Modesto Lounge, that'd be cool.
2: Cappy, I'm on the phone with him right now.
3: Captain 3, do we have
2: to... Cap, go ahead.
3: Yes, ma'am. I'm just getting ready to clear. You ain't worse, Ken?
2: Medic 10 is at Cleveland Clinic.
3: 4-1, we see police and fire. We're in our approach.
2: Stand by for a minute, 4-1.
3: Yeah, I'll swing by to get it. So I'll swing by 10 and do that. Then I got to go to Precinct 3. Then I got to go to Metro and get booked.
2: Copy. Thank you, sir. Medic 10, Captain 3 is going to meet you there for that medication.
0: Spit.
1: Who has 10?

0: 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If anything changes, I'll let you know.
1: Captain.
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1: Copy, sir. 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
0: Hey, we're at the door, 735. 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
0: Tower one.
2: Yeah.
0: Yes, ma'am. 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

0: Dispatch, this is B3 on TAC 3. Are you there?
1: Go ahead.
0: Yeah, is this call for Brook Park?
2: This was one of them new ones that they just pop over. We didn't actually get a call from the alarm company.
0: Yeah, I think this is us, Diction.
2: Copy that. We'll call Brook Park.
0: Copy that.
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1: Dispatch, Agent 43.
2: 43, this is B3, go to text. Are you in Brook Park?
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4: 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Brook Park should be notified.
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1: 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It's taking a line. Alpha side. Bravo exposure. Truck 36, tower 10, checking for extension. Thank you. 3-1 will be ready for the exposure.
0: Let's talk about 3-1. Can I show you on scene?
2: 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We're going to pass 5.
0: Copy that.

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Looks like we might have a possible imminent collapse on the Bravo side of the well involved.

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0: 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It says the assisted living.
1: Have you seen that?

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0: 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What's going on in there? What do you got?

0: 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Kind of in the attic right now with the tip for any heat. Guys on Division 2 also looking around.
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0: 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They just waved this off.
1: Copy that. I have another one for you. Medic 10, you'll be in service.
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2: 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I've left the ambulance, he's still inside.

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0: 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We're looking around. We don't see anything around here. You got anything further? Engine 2 back. Fire 11 on scene. 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

0: Yeah, we're on a supposed MVA 72.5 Whirly. We don't find anything here. Do you guys have any other information?
1: Section 11, the female jumped out of a moving vehicle. It sounded like there was arguing going on in the background. We don't have any further information.
0: I just have copies. We're going to go in service.
1: Copy that.
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3: 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Truck's going to go check it out. We've got a good reset. We should be able to handle.
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Can you have her come out? We can't get in. I tried to call there.

0: 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We got on scene. The female walked away from us.
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0: Press Center Medic 33, did you copy your in service?
2: We did. We're out, we're out, we're out.
0: Thank you.
2: 43 for kill.
0: Copy, thank you.
2: Thank you.

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0: 36.
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0: Okay.
1: Captain 1, the medic, 440.

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1: We're safe.
0: Okay, thank you. Red Center, Captain 2.
2: 2.
0: Good morning, Captain Sue. I know you're not signed in on the board yet, but we do have an MVA at West 65 at a Madison involving an RTA bus, just to make you aware.
2: Okay, I'm still getting set up.
0: Copy, thank you.
1: For what fire units respond?
0: They haven't dispatched it yet.

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0: 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I think these are going to be all refusals.
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1: Engine 20s, we're rolling. We copy that. We'll investigate it. We're in route.
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0: Captain One, Red Center.
1: Captain One.
0: And we're going to put Medic 41 out of service until transferring personnel gets there from Medic 30.
1: Copy that, sir. I've put him out. Red Center Medic 4.
0: Also Medic 4. Somebody's on a 24 and somebody's going to make it 1300.
1: Okay, I took him off the board already. Red Center Medic 41. 41, you're going to be until personnel transfer, not from another phase.
2: Okay.

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0: 26 Marva 2, good morning.
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1: 22 portable one.
0: Good morning.
2: 38 portable.
0: Good morning.
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0: Good morning.
4: 38 two.
2: Medical, here's one.
0: Good morning,
1: Juan. One portable two check.
2: 43-2.
0: Cut.
2: Here's one.
0: Cut.
2: 30, here's two. Good morning, happy Friday.
0: Good morning, Juan. Medicaid, good morning. Here's a portable. Cleveland County, good morning.

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1: 17, that was excellent. Sorry about that.
0: 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Portable loud and clear. Thank you.
2: 11, good morning, portable.
0: Good morning.
3: 11, portable, too.
0: Happy things. Have a good day.

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0: Good morning.
1: 42 portable.
0: Morning.
1: Portable, good morning.
0: Good morning.
1: 39 portable.
0: Good morning.
2: 39 is 2.
0: Thank you.
2: 42 is the other one.

0: Captain One Red.
1: Captain One, go to traffic. Red Center Medic 20, you have a run.
0: I need Medic 30, please.
1: Captain One, I'm sorry, repeat about Medic 30.
0: Are they new crew? If so, can you have them call me?
1: Affirmative. Red Center Medic 30.
2: 30.
1: Land line to Captain at headquarters, please.
3: Sebastian, it's a 20th responding back to Jennings for Porters.
1: Copy. Medic 20-20, you have a run.
4: Yeah.
1: Rest of the medic 6.

0: Listener ID 30. Hey, you logged off the cat. Are you able to log back in?
1: Cat the one, Red.
2: We're in a night crew out. We're signing ourselves in now.
0: Okay, copy. Thank you. Red Center, Captain One. Go to traffic.
1: 23 portable. Medic 10, please. As long as we're a good crew.
0: Red or Medic 10?
3: Go ahead.
0: Medic 10, both new crew, correct?
3: Sorry?
0: Medic 10 is both new crew, Cap.
1: 23 portable, too.
3: Okay, him, call me, please.
0: Medic 23, good morning, thank you.

0: Did you copy? I need them to landline quarters.
1: Red Center Medic Fan, copy that. Copy that. Red Center Medic Fan. Can you landline to Captain at headquarters, please?
2: Okay. Just one of us here.
1: They were advised to landline that.
0: All right. Thank you. Have a good day.
1: Thank you.

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1: Hey, go ahead.
0: Copy that, portable.

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Medic 17. We're going to move you up to our base 30, yes, please.

0: 26 to Red. There's an accident, two-car accident at 147th and Varlet. No injuries. They just won't pull it.
1: Copy 147 and Varlet. What's the medic 11?
0: 11.
1: Medic 11, you have a ride.

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1: Captain One.
0: Is Medic 24 working? What are they doing?
2: 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We're in the district. 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
1: That's affirmative, Captain. You're on the way to Metro with a patient.
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1: 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Medic 10. Cleveland Medic 10, you're going to be canceled for a closer unit.
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0: 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All company officers are reminded to complete your ZOL incident reports.
1: Dispatch at the 29 scene to attach to the Ramsey Road apartment complex, occupied. Nothing short, we'll be investigating.
0: Time is now 0800. All company officers are reminded to complete your ZOL incident reports. Company's reset.
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0: 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Cleveland Medic, 33. 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
1: Yeah, we're just swapping all our batteries real quick.
0: 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I appreciate it.

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0: 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Medic 33, you're going to be clear. 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
0: You have a run.
2: Brasilia UH.
0: Thank you.
1: Any three cops?

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1: Medic 31.
0: Am I getting into this right more?
1: Okay, we'll do a callback.

0: Engine 42 to dispatch. Do we have a medic unit responding to this location?
1: Affirmative. Yeah, medic 33 en route.
0: 42, copy that.

0: We're waiting on university to pick up the line. But this is, I guess, a video appointment. Hold on 1 second. We're still trying to figure it out. Give me a second.
1: Okay, thank you.
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1: 6-1 or 3-9 will be out on the field.
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0: You have a run.
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0: Medic 23 is responding to a GFW.
1: Okay, copy that. I'm tied up with the unit now.
0: Copy, I was just advising.

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1: 31.
0: There's no office that can open the door, correct?
1: Negative, there's no staff here. It's dirty rolling. I'm just 30 on the first. 586, East 105.

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1: Medic 41, copy. Risk center to all units on the air. Unless your CAD is down, we need you to put yourselves en route to hospitals and on scene, please. Medic 41, is your CAD still down? We'll be on an HQ.
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0: 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Oh, Sirius, going to Metro.
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0: 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Truck 36 rolling.
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11100 Euclid Avenue, take engines 10, 22, 26, ladders 10, 36, tier 1, chief of the 5th battalion, port of fire, operating room, company's monitor, type 5 and B5.

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0: 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It's at UH, the main hospital. There's nothing showing.
1: 2 a.m. I'll
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0: There's your 10 of D5. I'm in a lobby here. There's no security. There's no fire alarm going off. I just need to figure out exactly what happened, but I don't know if there's anything.
1: Okay, 10, there's no nothing at the panel at all.
2: First, you went on scene.
0: Nothing at the panel. Everybody's milling out the lobby. It seems like nothing happened here. To figure out what's going on.
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2: Okay.

0: 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Runway 10-28 is now closed. 10-28 closed just a bit early. Runway 10-28 is now closed. Runways 24 left and 24 right remain open and active.
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4: 11 to Rhett.
0: Medic 11.
4: 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So,
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4: Sorry, 142. And this is a three-family house, but it says the patient is in the lobby. 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

0: 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How many more are you?
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0: CP says that they're on scene. If you don't see them, you can stage.
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0: Medic 13, per police, are there any weapons on scene?
1: No weapons. One of the parties seems to have pulled off scene, but the teenager that is injured, he's still on scene.
2: Two to red.
0: 22, go ahead.
2: 22, we're in the lobby here at 5225. There's nobody down here. Can you do a call back?
0: Copy 22, stand by for callback.

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5: 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I mean 2.
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0: 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Be advised, the side at 18th is closed through traffic.
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2: 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We got a two-car MBA. 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
3: Negative. Yes, we got one on scene. We're going to need another one. We got two patients.
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1: 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Medic 20, you have a run. You'll be backing up Medic 17.

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0: 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Sorry, Medic 11, do you have an ETA?
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0: 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Can you show us up on a follow up run at 12518 Parkview? 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
1: 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Engine produced B3.
2: B3.
1: Chief, we're on scene. We've got an alarm going off inside the building. We're trying to make contact.
2: Copy.
3: Dispatch to B3. We just got a call. They reported that false. They were doing some vacuuming and got some dust.
2: 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Everybody in service.
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0: With some medic copy. Rosewood.
1: Can you repeat that for medic 10?
0: Yes, ma'am. You're going to get a call on Rosewood. Somebody copy.
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0: 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I repeat, runway 1028 is now open. 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

0: 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Just an update. 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Still no ETA.
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0: Chief, we've met up with Mates looking at the panel. On the MTD, it said on the second floor, we're on our way up there. The panel, it says maybe community room or elevator, but we're going to go check out the second floor.
1: Peter, copy.
2: 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We're at the panel, and we're only showing a trouble, no alarms.

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1: If you have CPD coming to this, you can cancel them. Patient's very much awake. One of her tires just fell off her vehicle.
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0: 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You're going to have another run on the east side.
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1: Medic 17, go ahead.
0: Is the captain available now for that refusal?
1: He says negative. He'll let you know.
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5: 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We got that alarm. 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
2: Okay. 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
0: Copy. Okay, thanks.
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0: 22 to res. This will be a VOA. Can you have a 10 of us?
1: 22, VOA at 1241. Is that natural?
2: T2 affirmative, natural.
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2: And the number for May 15th, 2026, firefighter 226 out of 426, lieutenant 111 out of 133, captain 49 out of 54, BC 4 out of 31, AC 4 out of 6, paramedic officer 33 out of 38, paramedic firefighter 6 out of 35, I will repeat.
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2: And the numbers for May 15th, 2026, firefighter 226, lieutenant 111, captain 49, BC 4, AC 4, paramedic officer 33, paramedic firefighter 6. 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

0: be advised that Cleveland Medic 38 is responding. I-90 West at West 98th. We also got it as West Boulevard. A motorcycle is down. Also, we got it as a pedestrian truck. Unsure which one.
1: Copy.

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Today marks the final tour of duty for Lieutenant Philip LaBoy of the Cleveland Division of Fire after 33 years of dedicated service to the citizens of Cleveland. Throughout his distinguished career, Lieutenant LaBoy exemplified leadership, courage, professionalism, and an unwavering commitment to the fire service. His impact on the department and the firefighters who serve beside him will not be forgotten. As he closes this remarkable chapter and begins a well-earned retirement, we thank him for 33 years of sacrifice, dedication, and service to the community. Congrats, Phil.

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0: Okay, thank you for the update.

0: 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We have an emergency tow for one car. It's blocking the 77 South exit ramp.
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3: Medic 43.
2: Yeah, please have a different address than us, say the next door neighbor. We have 13333 Wayne Fleet, correct?
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3: Yes, but that may be the incorrect address. We were unsure. 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
2: 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Thank you.
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0: 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There's a sprinkler head going off, no fire. I think somebody bumped it. They're trying to figure out how to turn it off now. We're going to assist. You can still come in.
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0: 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We're attempting to get the system back online.
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0: This has to be too. Preacher girl. 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Marshall's gonna call you on your cell.
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0: So, sis, can we also get police to our location and a board of education here?
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1: 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Medic 4, go ahead.
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1: That's affirmative.
3: Dispatch B2.
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3: Talbot wants you to call him on his cell. 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
4: 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I'm talking to him now. Thanks.

0: 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We got a child here attacking multiple people on this bus.
1: We can't see that.
2: Dispatch, rescue one's on scene. 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
0: 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They're en route. If you're in danger, clear the scene.
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1: You have an age, and is it male or female student assaulting people?
2: Approximate 14-year-old female wearing white crop top, pink pants.
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2: 26.
1: Are you still trapped on the bus with the child?
2: No, she's currently outside with staff.
1: Alright.
2: She's trying to get in fire bus.

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0: Okay. 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

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Some ladies outside the bus, trying to fight some people on the bus, so the crew's not in danger. 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
0: Yes, can you put it in with a DOF?
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4: Turn to Red Center. Can we get an address check over here at 1588 Ansel? Which unit?
2: Tower 10, stand by. Tower 10, we have it at unit 405.
4: Tower 10, okay, we're outside of 405 and nobody's answering the door. Can you try to call back?

0: That's affirmative. It's from a Med Alert company. There was no answer on the callback. Stand by 1 second.
1: Okay.

0: Tower 10, be advised. Part of Med Alert Company, they were unable to make contact with the patient.
1: 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We're going to see if we can locate somebody with keys.
0: Okay, though. Thank you. Keep me updated. I have you in and out.
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0: 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Has CPD been notified?
1: We're sending some medic 42.
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1: 42, the cat shows that it's in Cleveland, but no one's sure.
2: Okay, we'll figure it out.
1: Happy.

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0: 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Can you take three off the board? 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
1: 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Runway 24 left is now closed. Runway 24 right, 28 remain open. Once again, 24 left is closed.
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2: 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Are you complete at headquarters?
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2: 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Medic 26.
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2: 26.
1: 22 on the first 7400 way park in the lobby.
2: Medic 26, are you complete at headquarters?
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6: 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We're clear.
2: Medic 10, copy. Thank you. You're going to have a run.
6: Copy.

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0: Be advised, Medic 10 is responding 7400 Wade Park. We have a CMHA officer bitten on the hand.
1: Copy that.
0: Resident of Medic 28.
2: 28.
0: West Center to Medic 28. I'm going to have a run for you. It's downtown.
2: Okay, copy. We're just over a quarter at 41st and North Marginal.
0: Okay. When you complete refueling, you'll have a run. Thank you. Medic 10 on 2, go ahead.
3: I was unaware that my partner wasn't in the back of the ambulance. He's still in HQ. I'm going to go hunt him down. I just want to let you know I thought we were clear. We got to go find him.
0: Okie dokie.
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0: No, 28. Did you say you're at the marginal?
1: 43 back and forth.
0: You're negative. We just pulled up to the pump to fuck with.
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0: Okay. Medic 4.
3: 4.
0: Hey, I'm gonna do a different run. We have a pedestrian truck.
3: Okay.
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0: Medic 11, are you clearing headquarters?
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0: 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We have that. We're responding from West 150 in Emory. Truck 36 back.
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0: 841, this is Meg 28. I just wanted to give you guys a heads up. We're heading your way. We are coming from Ohio City, so we're at Kinsman and Opportunity Corridor right now. You guys have a patient update?
1: Just got here. Give us a minute.
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0: Medic 38 is responding to an MCA, West 50 in Memphis. Medic 38, did you have traffic?
2: 38 restroom delay.
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0: Medic 38, copy restroom delay. Captain 2, 38 is going to 50 in Memphis for a motorcycle accident.
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3: Captain 2, that's affirmative. Cleveland Medic 38. Medic 38 is responding. West 50 and Memphis Avenue. Motorcycle accident. Medic 38 and motorcycle accident 50 and Memphis. Also, Medic 42 needed Versex and Medic 4 needed fentanyl, and they're both at Metro.
0: That's affirmative. I'm arriving at Metro to do their both narcotic exchanges. Thank you.
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1: 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Castle for fires. 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
2: Cleveland Medic 10. 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
0: Cameron Roger, HQ for Narsh.
2: Oh, Medic 10, copy that. 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

0: 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Yeah, we're about to come in service here from the clinic. 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
0: 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Medic 20, you have arrived.
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3: We're trying to get the unit available. 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
2: General weakness. She fell a couple days ago. It hasn't been right since.
3: Copy that. As soon as I get a unit in, they'll be sent. We're a little busy trying to get someone for you.
0: Truck 26.
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1: Sorry, 1 second, 11. 24, I'm sorry, did you say they're self transporting?
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1: 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They're going to self transport.

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1: Okay.
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2: We're clear, Metro. 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
0: I don't think so. It's a 73 male, echo short of breath.
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2: All right, copy that. Send it.
0: 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I appreciate that. 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
0: Medic 4, are you going to have a ride?

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1: No, I'm on the phone now. They're not answering the line. I just called back again.
0: We copy. We'll try knocking again.
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0: Medic 4, landline to Captain at headquarters.
2: Okay, we're on scene. 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
0: Red Center Captain, Medic 4 is asking, can he call you back later while he, because he's on scene.
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0: What's Medic 20 up to?
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2: 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Yeah, I-90 East is going to be under the 41st Street Bridge.
0: All right. 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
0: 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Just regard that traffic.

0: PI2 is on scene. We got two cars just before the 44th Street Bridge. PI2. Wow. PI2 dispatch, check that. Cars just moved outside of the road. We're still moving more east.
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1: Two six
0: what?
1: Any traffic for 26?
0: Negative. Systematic 22?
2: 22.
0: 22, you have a run.
2: 22, okay. 42, right? Engine 20, add a 4.
0: Go ahead.
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2: I made a mistake. 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

0: 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We're at 4304 West 21. They have no one at that address with a medical alert. 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
1: Yes, we're
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0: 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Medic 10, you have a ride.

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0: 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We're responding from 90 West, Lorraine.

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2: 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Well, I-90 West at West 144.
3: Sir, you're red. We are pulling off the freeway for safety. We'll be calling in for excuses.
1: 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It's behind us. We're unable to get to it.
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2: Medic 17, stand by. 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
1: Yeah. Squad 2 back in.
0: We just got an updated address. It's going to be 7338-7338.
2: Squad 2 back. Medic 3-3. We're going to have a refusal here. We're pulling off the highway for safety so we can free up this lane.
0: Copy that.
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2: So there's no injuries here. 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I'm going to do a couple specials on them, but we're going to get off the highway for safety.
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0: Okay.

0: Griffin or medic, 43.
1: 43.
0: Okay, you guys are going to have a run. It's not Ansel.
1: Yeah. All right, we're going to do a purchase.
0: Okay.
2: She was rolling.
3: One on the first, 7338, Euclid.
4: 16, you could scoot up just a little bit closer to that stop sign, just get rid of
0: Griffin or Captain One?
5: Captain One, go ahead.
0: Cleveland Medic, 20 from base, from the area, is responding to the rec center at 2314 East 82nd.
4: And 14 may back up just a little.
0: We have a 13-year-old female thinkable episode.
5: Copy that, thank you.
4: That's good.

0: 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Dispatch, rescue one on scene. Narski released.
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0: 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We have a wire that's hanging down from the, there's a data wire hanging across the lane on the street up into a residence. 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It's not electrical, it's a data wire, but it needs to be moved.
1: 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Notify somebody.
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5: 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Hey, Ethan, we are headed your way. We were just clearing UH, though. 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
0: 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Is there any further information?
1: Got the call from police. 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

0: 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Fire was advised, they have traffic.
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0: You're welcome.
2: 33 on scene, 1.5 story, peak roof residential, nothing showing. Engine 33 in command investigating.
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0: 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Cleveland medic
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0: Are Cleveland police still needed on that scene?
1: That's a negative. Brooklyn handle it.

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1: 33, we're safe. 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

0: 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Are you able to question the nearest resident about whether or not they have AT&T or Spectrum? Try to narrow it down. Or do you notice the data lines going into any of the houses nearby?
1: Because that was what was written on the box. 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We're about to come in service.
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0: Medic 30, I'm sorry.

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1: That's affirmative, medic 30. I've got one for you.
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CPR in progress. Pretty copy. Here we go. Thank you.

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2: Go ahead.
0: Yeah, go ahead and update incoming unit. We got a trauma arrest here.
2: 330's en route. Red Center, Captain 1, be advised, there's a trauma arrest.
0: Copy that. Thank you.

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3: 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Hey, Tower, Lab 30, what's the nature?
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1: Medic 1, good evening. I have one for you.
0: Copy that. Couple delays.
1: You got it.
2: About 30 to have traffic.

0: Yeah, this is 30 with an update. This is in trauma arrest. We have 118th in St. Clair completely blocked off. We're going to keep the scene intact until CPD gets here.
1: Copy that, 30. We'll update CPD.
0: 30, be advised, CPD's pulling up right now.
1: Copy that, 30.

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0: Good evening, 7. I've got one for you.
2: Alright. No truck tag delay, please.
0: Got it.
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0: 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We have a three-story brick church. Here's vacant. Engine 22 is investigating command.
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1: Yeah, 22 B5s. I'm putting you guys in service. We'll keep you updated on the detail later on. We haven't heard anything back yet, so you guys are in service.
0: Sounds good. Thank you.
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0: We're at 149 in Bartlett. 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

0: 36 relocated the part.
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1: Okay. He said he's on 149 near Bartlett going towards Glendale.
0: Copy that. Thank you.

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1: That's a affirmative, Attic 20, good evening, I have one for you. Runner Canton 2.
2: 2.
1: Good evening, Captain 2. Be advised, Medic 20 responding 4202 Bush Avenue. It's going to be a car versus a bicycle.
0: You said Medic 20, 20?
1: That's affirmative, sir.
0: Copy. I'll be monitoring at 43 right now.
1: Copy.

0: 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Truck 20 is rolling.
1: Engine 20, tower 20 on the MVA 4202 Bush.